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I gotta have faith. Because I gotta have faith. I gotta have faith. Die ARD-Hitnacht. Radio für alle.

mama, she got it sticking in the cameraman. 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And he's up there. What's that? Hawaii.

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Style has never seen that makes you wanna grab and hold and squeeze real tight. Who's gonna be the one to save you from yourself? When you wanna take a bite, please, oh baby, please, you beg, you want, you say, you got to get some caught up in the charm that I laid on thinking. Now there's nowhere to run, just another fish to bit the